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1: It is keyword time for our KNTI's Country in the Park 2. I'm AJ. 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It is music. 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We'll do it again tomorrow. First time to win. Cody and Joe have that keyword.

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There's a lot of things to choose from as we are in the fall now, getting closer to Halloween. It's New Country 105.1 KNCI. If you're looking for something fun to do with the kiddos, there's the Safe and Super Halloween Fun at Fairytale Town's 40th Annual Halloween Event. Looks like that's kicking off this Friday. Another

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No relation to actor Tobey Maguire that I'm aware of, even though it's spelled the same. But I thought this was interesting. Tobey Maguire just officiated his ex-wife's wedding to a billionaire weeks after finalizing their divorce. That might be the first time I have ever heard of something like that. Would you ever officiate or even attend your ex's wedding?

Zimmerman headlining next Friday night's KNCI Country and Park 2. And it's looking like it's going to be a hoodie and jeans kind of night. Absolutely love the cooler temperatures. Last minute tickets, CI.

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20: 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It's fourth and goal. And whoa, wait a minute. 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

Mentioned it on the show back on Friday that Ella Langley had a show in Tulsa that night that was canceled within a couple of hours of the show starting. Due to serious security threats of bombs and shots fired, Tulsa police say they swept the arena twice with bomb-sniffing dogs, did not find anything, thank goodness. Left it up to Langley's team. In the end, they decided out of precaution to cancel it. I mean, you can't be too careful these days. Unfortunately, that's the era that we live in. It's KNCI. Just when

0: Garcia.
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0: That was Johnny in Galt who was trying his luck. You should give it a try too. 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

It is about that time for pumpkin picking. Heading out to Pumpkin Patches. It's New Country 105.1 KNCI. One of the cool things that you can do is the River Fox Train, which has its Pumpkin Patch Express running into the end of the month. One of the many perks of Sacramento life living, right? So many great farms to go to. You don't have to

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1: Well, the Sacramento weather has been amazing. 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It's AJ for the Good Feet Store, and this past weekend got a chance to go out and enjoy it. 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

0: 95.1 KNCI's Country at a Park 2 next Friday. Can you believe it? Who are you trying to see?
1: Hi, this is Rhonda from Cameron Park. My daughter and I would love to go to the concert. We'd like to see them all, but Bailey Zimmerman sure puts on a great show.
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It's Big Mike. Some of these Halloween costumes, like if you want something good, they're pretty elaborate, but they also have an elaborate price tag. And I'm like, man, $1,000? 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I can't get that, but you can tomorrow at 725. 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

hang out all day with a country artist, it would be Russell Dickerson. He is that cool. He will be at New Country 105.1 KNCI's Country in the Park. You could win tickets and a chance to go backstage and hang out with him tomorrow, 8 a.m. noon.

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Things got spooky at the box office this weekend. Other Mommy, number one, it had terrible reviews. But you know what? I checked it out. It is not worthy of those terrible reviews. I'm not going to say it's the best scary movie of all time, but there was definitely some creepy moments on there. So if you want a little spooky,

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It is Big Mike, New Country Night Show. 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

205.1 KNCI. It is Big Mike. So DoorDash put out their list of the top Halloween candies being ordered thus far. And number one on the list, I'm not mad at it. Hershey's Peanut Butter Cups, I think that tracks. Number two, close second, also near and dear to my heart. They're just plain old Hershey's chocolate bar. Can't beat that, man. Couple weeks away from Halloween. Don't get too much candy too soon, okay? Don't want to get all those calories early. It's 105.1 KNCI.

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0: Well, I bet this guy, Bailey Zimmerman, would love to see you, too. Get those tickets right now. CITP.

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New Country 105.1, KNCI's Country in a Part 2. It's so crazy to say that next Friday it is here. So I just, next Friday you could have tickets. Next Friday you could be going backstage and hanging out with Russell Dickerson. Yeah, you heard me right. Go backstage and hang out with him. This is an experience money cannot buy. Tomorrow, 8 a.m., noon, 3 and 5, your chance to win. What's going

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So we share all these great stories we hear from these country artists. Obviously, our family, Jason Michael Carroll, a lot of history there. He actually talks about the military community and some new music he did with Petey Pablo. What? If you go to our socials at 105.1 KNCI, you can check that out now.

there's a little bit of trash talk involved. In fact, Ben Affleck says he likes to play Fortnite because it just gives him an opportunity to trash talk kids. Because, man, those kids talk trash. Okay, and Ben Affleck says he likes to dish it back. It's 105.1 KNCI.

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1: 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It is Big Mike. It's time to put up the steel cage for the New Country Cage Match, where you, Sacramento, are in charge. You are the referee. Couple minutes away, 10 o'clock.

0: 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Now, it's time for a battle in the country. 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
1: I mean, this is how you kick off the week, talking about Tucker Wetmore. He's been on tour all summer, and he just expanded his Brunette World Tour with more North American dates. He is kicking things off with Crazy to Yourself. Now, if you want this to be the champion going into tomorrow, here's what you do. 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Go to our stories. Who's going to be the champion on this Monday night? It's up to you,

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1: In the world of professional wrestling, there's wrestlers and then there's legends. There's Hall of Famers. And Chris Jansen, stepping into the new Country Cage Match, has called on a country legend, David Lee Murphy, for this one. This is called Fun. 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

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You could be seeing him live next Friday and going backstage to hang out with him. 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
1: 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And I'll say this, I actually checked it out and I don't think it was worthy of all these bad reviews. There were some creepy moments in it. Was it the best movie ever? No, at all. But if you want some spooky, go check it out.

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Now, if that song was on top of this song, do you think you'd be able to tell what the artist and title was of both? 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

0: 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Can you believe it? 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

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I was looking at the prices of some of these haunted costumes, these Halloween costumes. 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

0: 101.1 KNCI's Country in a Part 2 is next Friday. 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

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A lot of fun's going to be happening in front of the stage. 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
1: 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I'm always happy when Mondays are done anyway, but when another day is wrapped up, getting us another day closer to KNCI's Country in the Park 2, that makes me even a little more happy. Another day closer to next Friday. If you got those tickets yet, CITPFest.com. 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

0: 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Broadcasters in our area are testing the equipment that can quickly warn you in the event of emergencies. 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This concludes this test of the emergency alert system.
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0: Cody and Joe.
1: I want you to think of the most random thing you ever bought, and I guarantee you what I impulse bought last night is probably weirder.
2: Okay.
1: I keep seeing videos online on TikTok specifically about diamond auctions.
2: Oh, boy.
1: And one came up on my feed last night, and they had this gorgeous 4-carat oval diamond, and I kind of want an oval engagement ring, so I couldn't resist it. I went in on the auction, and I bought it for a very, very good price. Now, it is a lab-grown diamond. It's not mine, so keep that in mind. Those tend to be way less expensive.
2: It's not a blood diamond.
1: It's not a blood diamond.
2: Okay.
1: So this is a little less expensive, a little less rare. But
2: what you're telling us, though, is you bought a diamond?
1: I bought a diamond last night, and I got it for such a good price. Now, keep in mind, it does come with paperwork, so

0: I do think it's legit. I think that, again, I bought it on TikTok. I will have it looked at by a jeweler. Don't get me wrong. You know, I'll take all the necessary steps I need to make sure it's legit.
1: The TikTok shop is selling diamonds.
0: It was on a TikTok live, Joe.
1: Okay.
0: And I bought one.
1: All right.
0: And
1: now
0: listen.
1: Yesterday, there was an entire break about me and Viking music.
0: Mm-hmm.
1: And then today, you're going to show up and tell us that you bought a diamond from TikTok?
0: Yes. Yeah.
1: And then we're all...
0: We're both insane, Joe.
1: Okay,
0: that's a conclusion.
1: Say, I'm not one to be a backbreaker, but that seems a bit much.
0: That's a necessary conclusion to come to. You and I are both insane.
1: Well, we haven't let you explain anything yet. So, feel free.
0: Well, do you want to know what I'm going to do with it?
1: Yeah.
0: Is that the question?
1: What brought you to buy the diamond?
0: Yeah. Honestly, it was just out of boredom, but I think I want to make it into my engagement ring.
1: Oh, Cody.
0: I'm going to get engaged to myself, self-love, because I'm at an age now, and after multiple failed talking stages, I'm not meeting the right kind of guys.
1: So you're going to do this yourself?
0: I'm over dating, I'm over relationships, and I just think I'm gonna do it myself.
1: Remember back in the old days when you used to have to give the dad a cow, and then you could marry his daughter?
0: Yes.
1: It's like this daughter already has the cow.
0: Right.
1: You know?
0: Joe, I've been the total package. If only I could meet a guy that is also the total package. That's the problem.
1: You secured a little bit more.
0: Where's my unicorn?
1: I've never seen a girl come with her own wedding ring.
0: Right?
1: That's amazing. Lab grown means they've taken a little piece from one diamond and a little piece from another diamond and combined them together?
0: No, I don't know how exactly they do it, but they make it in the lab.
1: Okay.
0: So
1: not the same as humans.
0: It's basically synthetic, but it's real. It's a real diamond. It's just, again, made in a lab, not mined.
1: Well, next up, you've got to buy a ring or at least figure out how to do some metal craft. And then we'll start this process off.

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3: 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It's fourth and goal. 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

0: It's Cody and Joe.
1: Starbucks announced a new holiday menu because, believe it or not, the holidays are going to be here before you know it.
2: Oh, yeah. We're going to have one towards the end of this month.
1: Right. Halloween. Woo! New this year is the tiramisu latte. I love tiramisu. Have you ever had it?
2: Oh, that's that real rich dessert.
1: It's a dessert. Yeah, yes. It's kind of like a cake, but also kind of like a custard. And it has espresso on it, so it tastes espresso-y. So it makes sense why they would make a latte out of it. But I don't know. Just the thought of that, because it sounds so rich, makes my belly hurt a little bit.
2: Oh, yeah. If you have more than one of those things.
1: Right. Like, don't get me wrong. Tiramisu on its own for dessert at night, absolutely. But putting it into a drink, that's where I'm like, I can't.
2: Yeah. And when you eat a dessert at nighttime, it seems like less than if you were to drink it.
1: Right.
2: You know what I mean? I don't
1: know why.
2: There's
1: something about drinking that much sugar and having that much flavor in a drink that just doesn't sit right with me. But I get it. I may be alone on that.
2: Hey, who knows, man? Quenching, I don't know about, but definitely it's going to be rich.
1: Right. And I'm so sorry if you were a fan of the chestnut praline latte. This was a fan favorite, apparently. They've had it for years. They took it away.
2: Something I was surmising about with Cody is, can you believe folks used to run around with carts of roasted chestnuts?
1: Yes.
2: Selling them.
1: Chestnuts roasting on an open fire. That actually was like an old-timey thing. They would have like carts of chestnuts and they would, you know.
2: I was like, you got to be kidding me. She goes, no, that's what they did.
1: Wait, don't they still do that at Disneyland for the holidays?
2: For maybe like Christmases or something
1: Yeah, I think they do.
2: Oh, you know what? I don't know.
1: I'll have to look that up, but I'm pretty sure.
2: I can't believe that was a sought-after, you know, appetizer.
1: Right, just fall Christmas shopping
2: in
1: the winter.
2: Are you going to do the chestnut cart this year?
1: You know what? While we're out shopping, we could use some chestnuts.
2: Well, look, there's a guy with a
1: the cart right over there. Count me in.

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0: It's Cody and Joe.
1: Whoops, our mics were on.
2: We were talking haircuts off the air.
1: I just got my hair done yesterday, and I was like, Joe, do you like my hair? Because my appointment was supposed to be on Monday, like the Monday of Country in the Park, and for some reason that week is turning out to be, well, not for some reason, but it's turning out to be a busy week.
2: Sure.
1: And my friend does my hair, so I texted her Sunday, and I was like, hey, girl, if anyone cancels this week and I happen to be available at that time, like, can you just hit me up? Because, you know, I have a pretty nice work schedule, so, like, I'll race to Woodland, which is where she works, where her salon is, and get my hair done. Because I want it done so bad, because it's been looking horrible. Like, I've been past due getting my hair done.
2: If you get your hair done, say, this week, we have Country in the Park 2 next week.
1: Right.
2: That's a good enough time limit?
1: Yeah, absolutely. I mean, Two weeks? Absolutely. For women, to get it colored and whatever.
2: What is, like, too long? A month?
1: Oh, yeah, that's way too long. For me, personally, I'm a blonde. I always get my hair done for Country of the Park, because that's usually, like, around the time that I get it done.
2: I'm a blonde.
1: About 2 weeks before, yeah. That's my usual schedule.
2: You know what? For me, I got to do it, like, 3 days.
1: I know. Men, it's different.
2: Because my hair grows so fast. Yeah. I'll have a little bit of this knobby on the side here, and I need it off there for...
1: Well, because I'm a blonde, they use toner in your hair. Yeah. And that's just to make sure the blonde, like, kind of turns the right color. And at first, it looks a little purpley. So the first couple of days, I look like... Like, I have a hue of purple in my hair, but it will wash out.
2: I like colored hair.
1: I know, I do too.
2: You just, when you just see, like, a remarkably beautiful woman and there's just, like, a small tinge of color somewhere in the hair, and you're like, oh, that's kind of... That's,
1: I think it's cool too.
2: Yeah, it's very attractive.
1: Yeah, yeah, yeah. But that's not the look that I'm going for.
2: Sure,
1: I'm going
2: sure.
1: for blonde. But anyway, I am ready for Country in the Park 2, which is not this Friday, but the following Friday. And I can just worry about all the other stuff I have to get done.
2: I know. Now, for girls, there's so much. There's so much that goes into when you're going to be
1: the nails, the eyelashes. Exactly. Yeah, I'm not really doing too much for this.
2: I'm going to be honest with you. I've put in some work ahead of time, and I'm kind of ready for this one. You're going to notice a small difference in me when you see me on stage. I'm going to have about an inch less belly. I still got about 2 inches to go, but 1 inch of it is gone.
1: I'm proud of you because I can tell.
2: Yeah. It's,
1: yeah, people are starting to tell around the office, you know?
2: I can tell, too, and so did my ex-wife.
1: And
2: she's not attracted to me, so she said that just being a friend, really.
1: Oh, my gosh. Yeah. Well, I would say you guys are friends at this point.
2: Oh, yeah, we are.
1: Yeah, you have, like, a friendly relationship.
2: She's not into me at all. So
1: right.
2: For her to say something like that, it was like, oh, my goodness, it must really be working.
1: It's actually working. Whoa. All right, so get your tickets to Country in the Park so you can see Joe and I, our new improved versions of, I guess, CITPFest.com. Of course, we're giving away tickets plus a backstage hang with Russell Dickerson. That's at 8. But right now... It's Cody's College.
2: Carnival tickets. We got a family 4-pack of Carnival at Dave's Pumpkin Patch.
1: Yes, we love Dave. We love Dave's, and I was just out there on Sunday.
2: Yeah, I get to meet him for the first time and go out and be a part of it this year, and it's going to be awesome.
1: Yeah, because we're doing Paint Your Pumpkins Pink. That's towards the end of the year. We'll talk about that a little bit later.
2: Absolutely, we will.
1: For right now, you want some Carnival tickets, you just got to play me and Cody's College. We'll take caller... One today. I don't know why, but one. Let's make it easy.
2: Okay. And I've got a little bit of a Halloween themed.
1: Oh, I like it.
2: Cody's College for us today.
1: All right. I like the theme ones.
2: Yeah, cool.
1: 800-850-1051. Again, that's 800-850-1051.
2: Good luck.
0: Y'all, Country in the Park 2, presented by your California

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0: up that knowledge. It's time to show Sacramento you're more edumacated than Cody.
1: It's time for Cody's College.
2: Hi, Cody's College. Cecilia, where are you from?
3: Sacramento.
2: All right. While we let Cody get out of the room, Cecilia, I will run through the game. It's five questions. If you get more right than Cody or tire, then you win this morning.
3: Okay.
2: All righty. Here we go. What fruit do people traditionally bob for at Halloween parties?
3: Apples.
2: Have you ever bobbed for an apple?
3: I have not.
2: Oh, what an experience that is. Quite a bit harder than one might imagine. All right, true or false? Black cats are considered bad luck all over the world.
3: True.
2: In The Nightmare Before Christmas, what's the name of the town Jack Skellington lives in?
3: Oh, I don't know. I've not watched it.
2: You haven't seen Nightmare Before Christmas?
3: No.
2: Okay. In classic legends, what monster can turn into a bat?
3: A vampire.
2: And your last question is, what candy uses the slogan, "Taste the Rainbow"?
3: Skittles.
2: All right. Okay, hang on for 1 second, Cecilia, and I'll go grab Cody.
3: Okay.
2: Ookie dookie. Are you ready?
4: I think so.
2: What fruit do people traditionally bob for at Halloween parties?
4: Apples.
2: Have you ever done that?
4: I actually have.
2: A little bit harder than what you might imagine, isn't
4: it? Yeah, and so annoying.
2: I know.
4: Especially with makeup and stuff. No thank you.
2: That's what I told Cecilia. I go, it's really hard to stick your head in a bucket of water and come up with an apple.
4: So true.
2: True or false, black cats are considered bad luck all over the world.
4: True?
2: You both said true, but it's actually false. In places like the UK and Japan, they're good luck.
4: Okay.
2: Yeah.
4: I love black cats.
2: Well,

0: So the mommy household, I had an 18-year-long black cat.
1: Really?
0: Yeah.
1: Aw.
0: Unfortunately, he got really old, and I had to put him down right before I got hired here, but I loved him. All black. Have you seen The Nightmare Before Christmas?
1: I have.
0: Okay. In The Nightmare Before Christmas, what's the name of Jack Skellington, the town he lives in?
1: Is it Halloween? No, I would say Halloween Town.
0: Is that what you want to say?
1: Sure.
0: It is.
1: Okay.
0: Halloween Town.
1: Woo!
0: Yeah. And I told Cecile she didn't know, and okay. I wouldn't have known either, because that's really one movie, weirdly, I haven't seen.
1: Are you kidding me?
0: I've not seen The Nightmare
1: Hold
0: Before
1: on.
0: Christmas.
1: Pause. Pump the brakes.
0: Yeah.
1: Joe, you would love it.
0: I know. That's what everyone
1: it's
0: says.
1: It's weird. It's claymation.
0: Isn't it kind of in the somewhat like Beetlejuice?
1: Yes.
0: How the first Beetlejuice movie was a little claymation and all that weird stuff.
1: It's exactly. Yeah. Yes. Yeah. It's a little weird like that.
0: Okay. In classic legends, what monster can turn into a bat?
1: Is that Dracula?
0: Yes. I will accept vampire or Dracula.
1: Okay.
0: And the last one is, what candy uses the slogan, taste the rainbow?
1: Starburst.
0: Incorrect. It's Skittles.
1: Oh, my gosh. Ah!
0: She got that right. Tie game. Tie ball game. Yeah. You got it this morning, Cecilia. A tie is a win.
2: All right. Great.
1: You're going to Dave's Pumpkin Patch for the Carnival.
0: All right.
2: Thank you.
0: You're
1: welcome. You are so welcome. So, this winter, it might be a good winter if, you know, you're a skier or a snowboarder.
0: I'd like to start doing that again. I was trying to, and I don't hold me any credit on this, talk to station and letting us do snow buses, ski buses again.
1: Okay.
0: Yeah.
1: Oh, that'd be cool.
0: Would you go up there with me? Even
1: of
0: though
1: course.
0: You, okay, cool.
1: Absolutely.
0: Yeah, cool.
1: Well, we'll have more in just about 10 minutes on KNCI.
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0: It's Cody and Joe.
1: Winter is here.
2: I know. I can't believe it.
1: Whether we like it or not.
2: It happened so, especially just because about 4 days ago it was 100 degrees.
1: I know.
3: It's the weirdest
1: wild
3: thing.
1: So Sierra Tahoe got their first dusting of snow. They posted about it yesterday. And yeah, the ski season is, it's looking like it's going to be a good year because El Nino is making its way.
2: The boy.
1: Making its way through this winter, apparently. Farmer's Almanac says that it might be, like, early season, November, December, might be a little bit on the milder side. We might not get a whole lot of snowfall until January, March. That's peak winter, peak season.
2: Mm-hmm.
1: So we'll just have to wait and see.
2: Boy, I got to tell you what, if El Nino brings in all the trouble it's going to bring down south, if it puts a little good on the hill up north.
1: Right, so people can actually have a good ski and snowboarding season.
2: Oh, I miss
1: it so bad. The last few years have been a bit of a dud, so.
2: Yeah, yeah. It's so much fun. I hope we can bring some folks up there because I got to tell you, I really let loose on some skis.
1: Do you actually ski?
2: Oh, yeah.
1: Oh, okay.
2: They call it being a planker. I'm a planker.
1: Oh, my gosh.
2: Yeah.
1: Like a bomb, or you just go all down the hill?
2: And I'm really not that good, but I do stay up, right?
1: Okay.
2: But yes, that's what I do. I just kind of just mob it. Down the hill I go. First time I ever took my son, this is a really quick, great memory. I thought, man, this is going to be very dangerous. Is he going to be okay with me? You know, at the time, my ex-wife could no longer snowboard because she had had an accident. So right. Her back was bad. So he's 4, maybe 3. I don't know. We put him on a little pair of skis and he has no fear. And he just
1: bam.
2: Down the hill.
1: Aw.
2: He just mobbed it down the hill, and then he went skiing with me, you know, kind of off and on every other year, and he became a skier instead of a snowboarder.
1: Oh, no way.
2: Yeah, so now all of his buddies are like, dude, no.
1: Yeah, come on, switch it up.
2: What are you, a boomer?
1: Especially him, because, you know, he, like, rides dirt bikes and whatnot. Like, he's, you know.
2: But I told him, I said, now you keep an eye out on the hill and watch. I said, there are still people that do ski and watch what they do, and they are.
1: Listen.
2: They pull off massive jumps.
1: There's nothing wrong with skiing. I skied too, and it is fun.
2: It's a lot of fun.
1: Both are fun, whether it's snowboarding or skiing.
2: It's
1: but
2: a lot of fun.
1: Get excited because this ski season is going to be here before you know it.
2: I can't wait. Yeah.
1: Let's hope.
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0: It's Cody and Joe.
1: I know times are tough right now, and people are probably, even in your friend group or family, are thinking of a lot of ways to make money. You know, it's happening all over the United States. Some people are even digging in the sewers.
2: That grosses me out so bad.
1: Isn't it disgusting?
2: It's awful. So there's been these stories about people in New York City going in the manholes, and they've been spotted, and it's been reported, and people are like, why are they doing that? And Now it's come out that they think they actually know, because there were two incidences more recently, October 9th and 10th and the 12th. And apparently, police say that they're actually just urban sewer scavengers looking for lost valuables, coins, and scrap metal. They're going down there with metal detectors.
1: Grotty.
2: Especially after rains and whatnot, which is just the most disgusting thing I've ever heard. Like, you can't possibly be that desperate to go in the New York City sewers specifically, which that, and it really grosses me out, the thought of it. And it's not just because of it. It's because, like, that's even, like, scary.
1: Oh, dude. I want you to think, New York City doesn't have alleys. So the when the trash and people like that, when they would go on strike, their trash just built up on the sidewalks. Do you remember when that would happen?
2: Yes, I do remember that, yeah.
1: So there's no alleys in New York. So when it rains, it thunders everything dirty in that city into those manholes, into those sewer drain-offs, because there's nowhere else for it to go. And I want you to think about the amount of homeless people that live on the street and everything else that happens. It's like, that is the filthiest place you could go digging.
2: I couldn't agree more.
1: I mean, I need money, and I need it bad, but you know?
2: To go into a New York City sewer or any sewer. There, it doesn't even matter.
1: It's like, at some point in time, you just got to knock on doors and ask for a job.
2: Right.
1: I mean, really?
2: Starbucks is always hiring, right? That's my go-to. I don't know, man.
1: I would dig holes.
2: Same, in the desert.
1: Yeah, and then fill them after that.
2: Hit show up if you need a hole dug.
1: Well, maybe not, you know.

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1: Oh, really? Are you going to do something today? Wake up with Cody and Joe.
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0: gas prices are coming down a little bit. And my Jeep is on EE right now. Like, I wasn't even sure if I was going to make it to work. But we have a Costco gas station right by. And I just looked at it and I was like, oh my gosh, $5.84. Yes! And it's sad because that's good. That's considered good.
1: That's so sickening to hear too, isn't it?
0: Man.
1: Scary.
0: I wish I had an extra $1,000. You could with Minute to Win It. Have you signed up yet? KNCIFM.com. And we're playing in the next 10 minutes. Hang tight. Well,

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0: It's time for Cody and Joe's
1: $1,000 Minute to Win It.
2: You're going to have to excuse me for a second. That's where Joe pulled a bobble.
3: Okay.
2: All right. So let me get our caller on the phone here, and then I'll get our music going again. I apologize, guys. Once in a while, I do mess up in here, and it is my fault, and I'll take full heed for that. So you'll just have to excuse me. Bear with your terrible radio host for a second, if you would. There we go.
0: You have what it
2: Let's
0: takes.
2: Try this as a redo, baby.
1: 10 questions
0: in
2: yes, 60 you do.
0: Seconds
1: to win $1,000.
0: It's time for Cody and Joe's
1: $1,000 Minute to Win It.
2: Hi, Kelly. Good morning. Are you ready to try for $1,000? All right, so we're going to play Minute to Win It with you. You know, we ask you 10 questions and give you 60 seconds to answer them. If there's time, we'll come back through to the ones you missed and the ones you passed on. And usually if you pass right away, there's some extra time at the end for you.
4: Okay. I might be your guys' first redo. I did it in, like, January.
3: You played before?
2: Yeah. Okay, good.
4: Yes.
2: Good.
3: All right, well, this might be your redemption for $1,000.
2: That way you got the nerves out from the first round. Okay, we're going to start our clock as soon as Cody asks you her first question. You just let us know when you're ready to go, Kelly.
4: Okay, I'm ready.
3: What is the smallest U.S. state by area?
4: Rhode Island?
3: True or false? A group of ferrets is called a business.
4: True.
3: What blood vessels carry blood away from the heart?

0: short for his time?
1: False.
0: What famous composer wrote Moonlight Sonata?
1: I don't know, Beethoven.
0: At sea level, what temperature does water boil in Fahrenheit?
1: Fahrenheit, 212.
0: What state was the first to ratify the U.S. Constitution? Delaware, Pennsylvania, or Virginia?
1: Delaware.
0: True or false, a cat has more bones than a human?
1: True.
0: What blood vessels carry blood away from the heart? Until you hear the answer, you're going to kick yourself because I know you know it.
2: Dang
0: it's
2: it.
0: Arteries.
2: Oh,
0: arteries. Yes.
1: Oh, you know that. My best friend's a nurse. She's going to kill me.
0: Oh, my gosh. Well, your second time around, you did so much better. So we're going to put your name back in because you need another redemption.
2: Oh, yeah, you do.
1: Thank you. I really appreciate the call.
0: Oh, man, so that excited me, though. I'm fired up now.
2: I am, too. I wanted you to win that.
0: Yeah, me, too.
1: I know. Great.
0: All right, well, thank you so much for taking the time.
2: Yeah, your name will circulate back through, Kelly, so we'll call you again.
1: Okay, thank you so much.
2: You're very welcome. I guess sometimes it helps if I mess things up a little bit. Look how close we got her to actually winning, right?
0: Exactly, or get close to it. $1,000 is also up for grabs tomorrow. We do it every week, every weekday, I should say, at 7:25. Minute to win it. Get yourself signed up, KNCIFM.com.
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3: I'm Tamara Berg in the KCRA 3 Weather Center. Your Tuesday forecast, plenty of sunshine expected, a bright and breezy day expected as well. Highs to peak today, a little warmer than yesterday, into the upper 70s, with north winds gusty at times, especially midday to early afternoon. Get the latest forecast on the KCRA 3 News and the KCRA 3 app.
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0: It's Cody and Joe.
1: We saw yesterday there was an article about Kelly Clarkson that came out.
2: And you probably saw it by now. There's been a lot of back and forth on social media.
1: Yeah, and it can be taken, I guess, two different ways. Anyone doesn't want to be judged when you go into a store, and you don't want to feel weird about buying something. And I'm sure everyone listening can think of a time when they were somewhere or with someone who that's happened to. It happens quite a bit. It's very embarrassing, and it makes you feel
2: really
1: weird.
2: I felt like I was followed in a store once. Like, they suspected me of, like, shoplifting or something. That's happened to me before.
1: I feel like that's happened to me as well. You know, where people might think you've got something going on over there, what have you. To give you the brief story on it, Kelly walked into this store called Art of Play, and there was a singing bird that was on the wall.
2: It's an art piece, basically.
1: Mm-hmm. She liked it. She had heard about it and wanted to make the trip down there to check it out. And I guess there were some cool clothes and whatever else inside there, too, she was going to check out. She wanted to buy it. And they told her the bird wasn't for sale, but they could find her something comparable for it. And she blew up over it.
2: Right. And she took it to social media because she took it as it was their way of saying, you can't afford this piece. We can find you something else.
1: Right.
2: The store comes back and says, no, that wasn't it at all. It's that this art piece is basically bolted to the wall. It's become part of, like, these magic show things that they do, and they just don't want to sell the piece. It's become part of the store now. But she came back and said, well, there was a price tag on it, at least at some point. That's why she saw it on Instagram first.
1: Yes.
2: And thought to even go there, to drive there to see it.
1: The whole trip was about this singing bird.
2: Right.
1: Yeah.
2: So was it actually for sale? Wasn't it? Did they judge her? Did they think, oh, no, she can't afford this? Because what was she wearing? She might not have looked like Kelly Clarkson at the time. I don't know.
1: You make a great point with that. So earlier, Cody told me, she goes, not to say anything mean about Kelly, but when she's dressed down,
2: right,
1: she looks like a regular everyday mom.
2: She looks like a mom.
1: And she really does.
2: Yeah.
1: You know, she really does. And she kind of looks that way even when she's dressed up. Just very, you know, cute mommy, you know.
2: Right, exactly.
1: And just sweet and lighthearted. But what gets me about it is, you just, under any circumstances, don't treat or act anyone that comes into your store like that.
2: Right.
1: Who cares what they look like?
2: Well, it's like all about tone. How did they really address it with her? Did she take it the wrong way?
1: Right.
2: Or were they actually kind of rude? Because here's the thing. If they weren't wanting to sell the piece, maybe even if at one point it was for sale, but then they later decided, you know what? No, we really love this. It's a fan favorite. People even come into the store to see it. Let's keep it here. We want to keep the art piece.
1: Which is totally cool for any store to do.
2: There's nothing wrong with them wanting to do that, right? It just depends on how did they actually say it, and did they make her feel less than, like she couldn't afford it, like a pretty woman situation.
1: Which is how she described it in
2: exactly.
1: her Instagram post.
2: But they're coming back saying, no, that wasn't it at all. It's a misunderstanding. So I don't know.
1: It's just odd when someone like Kelly Clarkson does this, because she doesn't do this.
2: Right. Exactly.
1: This would be like me coming out and going, this store, you know, some people just don't complain about things.
2: Right.
1: And I'm kind of one of them. I don't really, you know, gripe about bad experiences and things
2: of
1: that
2: nature.
1: Well,
2: here's the
1: thing.
2: Kelly Clarkson is also a sweetheart. She is one of America's sweethearts.
1: Yeah.
2: So for her to, you know, bash a store, a small store, a small business, it's sort of like, was that the right choice? I don't know. I mean, unless she has a point, unless they really were rude to her.
1: And it happens to everyone. There was a store in town when I was at the height of my career success in this city in radio. So I could have easily afforded what it was I was buying. And I was going to, I'm not even going to say what it was I was buying or where I was at. And I go to buy it, and the bank wouldn't release enough money from my checking account to make the purchase in one purchase.
2: Okay.
1: I was new to the banking account, new to the thing.
2: Okay, yeah.
1: So that you got to build time up with that. So the person behind the register says to me, if you don't have the money, maybe you shouldn't buy it.
2: Hold on, what?
1: And I was with my wife at the time, and I was like, oh, is that right? And I wanted to get lippy.
2: Right.
1: You know, but I didn't. And I just turned around and looked, and I was like, I looked at her and she kind of raised her eyebrows at me and said, don't. And I didn't. Mm-hmm. And I let it go. And I said, I can assure you I have the money to buy this.
2: Right.
1: I go, the bank doesn't want this much money to come out. It's the first time I've made a purchase this big. And I go, and your store ain't going to get it. Sorry.
2: Yeah, did you walk away?
1: Yeah.
2: Good.
1: Yeah.
2: Yes. I was hoping that's what you were going to say.
1: And out the door I went, and I felt a little weird about it because I'm also very non-confrontational, but it's like, dude, I'm not going to put up with that sort of thing.
2: No, you deserve to do that and say that, and oh my gosh, and you took your money elsewhere.
1: And I know this has happened to others.

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It's next Friday. Are you going? Have you gotten your tickets? CITPFest.com, but you can win some in just about 10 minutes here. Hang tight.

0: time to win.
1: Yep, got a pair of tickets to Country in the Park 2 next Friday, October 23rd. Plus, a backstage hang with Russell Dickerson. What? Get out your phone. 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Again, that's HAT, 800-850-1051. You have an hour to text that in and another shot to win. Coming up at noon. Good luck.

0: It's Cody and Joe.
1: Joe, I want to know if I'm this friend for you.
2: Okay.
1: Apparently, having a financially savvy friend saves you $500 a year, according to new research.
2: Yes.
1: On average, it's about $482 by just following a friend's advice. One in seven say they save upwards $800 with a really good financially savvy friend. And apparently, a third, you know, ask their financially savvy friend at least once a month for advice. And I've been giving you a lot of advice on saving money, how to pay down debt and whatnot, because
2: there's no way that's a once a month question for me. That's a once a week, maybe
1: right,
2: daily question.
1: Right. Yeah. And we've talked about this. I don't know why. I really don't, but I'm just big into financing and
2: She's
1: budgeting.
2: She's really good at it.
1: Yeah. And paying things down. And I have a financial advisor. So I got a lot of advice from him that, you know, I pass along to other people.
2: Yeah. Yeah. And it works. I'm here to tell you it works. And I've always kind of had financially, I don't know if they're financially savvy, but they're better with their money than I am, friends.
1: Okay.
2: You know
1: what
2: I'm saying? Right. So over the, and listeners too, whenever I'm going to do something stupid, I always talk about it.
1: Right. And someone calls in and say, you don't need that. Don't buy that, Joe.
2: Or a couple emails come and go, hey man, I don't know if I'd go that route. You know, that may not be your soundest advice. So for people listening, there's got to be all kinds of folks in this situation. I found myself in it, you know, at a later age in life after, you know, having good jobs all the way through. You lose a job. You're not prepared for it. You really quickly get into this situation.
1: It can change a lot.
2: Yeah, yeah. What do you suggest to help people get, let's just start with a credit rating.
1: Okay.
2: Help get a credit rating up. How would you tell someone to go about doing that?
1: So funny. My advice is not fun. It's you just got to pay down your debt. You got to make very consistent, chunky payments
2: on
1: a credit card. If you have a lot of debt on your credit, of course.
2: I think to do anything where you're going to make money or save money, you got to get initial debt paid off.
1: 100%.
2: And I also think that if you find yourself in a situation where it becomes midnight, you're in your office, you've got a stack of bills in front of you, and you don't have the money to pay them, you can't think of anything to sell.
1: Oh my gosh. You can't think
2: of any way out of it. You can't sleep. You can't eat.
1: Mm-hmm.
2: I've been there, and I'm telling you, that's the worst feeling any human being can have.
1: Right.
2: So if you learn anything from the mistakes that I've made or past mistakes in Cody's life or anything that you know about your friends, put a little something aside.
1: Yes.
2: Put a little something aside.
1: Having an emergency savings is key.
2: What does your financial officer or advisor
1: say?
2: Yeah, tell you.
1: Oof.
2: Listen to this.
1: You're not going to like this, but he says you should have at least up to 6 months of all your bills saved up as an emergency saving just in case you do lose your job.
2: Yeah.
1: You're not completely, you know, out of luck.
2: And I got into my house on a good deal, and even that for me is over 10 grand.
1: Right.
2: And that's just mortgage for 6 months.
1: For six months.
2: You know, so you think about electric and gas and everything.
1: Your car payment, car insurance, name it. Yeah, it's not easy.
2: So those of you listening, I know you've got good advice on it. I know there's probably a financial advisor out there somewhere. What is your advice? What do you tell people? What do you tell your son or daughter on how to do it? Do you change the way that you've lived life? Do you want them to live a little bit differently? My parents
1: begged me. Don't let them get a credit card too early.
2: Oh.
1: Do not give a credit card to a kid.
2: My mom and dad begged me not to get, because my parents weren't very financially savvy either.
1: Neither were mine. And I think, honestly, my financial savviness comes from that.
2: I don't know why mine didn't.
1: Wanting to be different. So how does $1,000 sound?
2: I got to tell you what, it sounds great.
1: Okay, well, you can win that with Minute to Win It. Unfortunately, Joe, you cannot because you work here. But you can. We do it every weekday morning at 7:25. You can get yourself signed up right now. That's the first step, all right? KNCIFM.com.

0: actually afford.
1: I'll make it worth your while. So this is where it ends.
0: Friday night, October 23rd at Heart Health Park. It's live music.
1: Bailey Zimmerman.
0: Russell Dickerson.
2: Ian Munsick,
0: line dancing. Pop-up stores. 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And a

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2: Cody's Hot Nashville Minute.
3: The Riley Green, Ella Langley feud is heating up, and it makes me sad.
4: Oh, really?
3: He made comments on a recent Voice episode convincing a singer to join his team because he brought Ella on tour with him, and look at her now. So a few days later, or weeks later, actually, a fan asked Ella on an Instagram Live just the other day if the comments rubbed her the wrong way. And she responded, yeah, when that man took credit. No, I didn't love that. But typical, typical, pretty typical. So it's implied that he was taking credit for her success just by bringing her on tour. But keep in mind that they have two songs together. And I don't think he meant it that way, although I can see how it came off that way.
4: I was going to say he could have been quick thinking, too.
3: Exactly. I almost feel, I don't want to say I feel bad for him, me defending a man. But I don't think that he was intentionally trying to hurt her or take credit for her. I think it just kind of came out that way. But keep in mind, because I had the story a few days ago that she unfollowed him on Instagram and people were wondering why. And I think this might be the reason.
4: I would not try and take credit for that woman's success.
3: No. Buddy, she is way far beyond you and will continue to be.
4: Yeah, she is a queen, dude.
3: Zach Bryan announced his new EP, Young Manhood and Other Donable Organs. I don't know why, but that title just annoys me. It's out this Friday, so he officially confirmed it's coming out this Friday. And he also confirmed Lana Del Rey and Turnpike Troubadours are featured on that, so that's cool. And speaking of new music, Parker McCollum surprise dropped an acoustic album this morning on a Tuesday, random, but it's called Live from Sound City. It's out now.
4: Awesome.
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0: It's Cody and Joe.
1: How does it smell in here, Joe?
2: I think it smells awesome in here right now.
1: So much better,
2: yeah,
1: right?
2: It's great, man.
1: Joe and I have been talking about this for a while and on the air, so you may know that this studio, it's a little interesting, and the smells in here, we're not really sure where they come from, but we are in a very small enclosed space with padding on the walls,
2: oh, yeah.
1: So obviously it absorbs scents.
2: Whatever inside of a radio studio, I don't know what it is, but when it gets cold, when the air conditioning comes down and then it stops, mm-hmm. or it just blows normal air, it gets muggy.
1: It's like muggy and musty.
2: Yeah, it's a really weird thing. And I don't know if it's because of all the electronic equipment I don't know right. what causes it.
1: Of course, but I say, oh, I don't know where this smell comes from, but if you look at the floor here, there are stains all over the place. So I brought in this solution. I don't even know the name of it, but it essentially eliminates odors. It's like an acid that will seep in and actually take away the odor. So yeah. I sprayed it all over the studio yesterday. I even brought an air freshener in, a plug-in that's over here to our left-hand side.
2: And I like honestly, the way that thing smells.
1: I think it's been a huge improvement.
2: Yeah.
1: And I was telling Joe, I'm like, I have a carpet cleaner at home. One of these weekends, I want to bring it in and I want to clean in here.
2: Yeah.
1: But I'm like afraid I'm going to get in trouble. And you're like, why would you get in trouble for that? So I ended up asking our boss and he was like, yeah, absolutely. Whatever. Why do I care?
3: Bring it on in.
1: I'm like, okay, cool. So
2: I've got a carpet cleaner too. So maybe we'll meet up at one end. You start over there. I'll start over here.
1: So funny. I'll come in on Saturday and why don't you do a second cleaning on Sunday just for like maximum clean.
2: And that's one time. We'll need to do it again the next weekend and then the weekend
1: right.
2: after.
1: I know.
2: What I wanted to ask you was, because I didn't see this from Pat before you know he retired, but did Pat and Tom work with their shoes off in here?
1: Because it smells like feet for some reason.
2: And I know they didn't, but that's what.
1: I think it's all the coffee stains that have like molded over the years. Man.
2: Studios get very stinky very quick, don't they?
1: But I'm working to fix it. Girl, when

0: Woody and Joe.
1: If you are someone from our search and rescue that happens to be listening right now, I want you to know I support and think you have one of the coolest jobs.
2: Mm-hmm. That is really one of the coolest jobs.
1: I mean, I know you find sometimes people that are, you know, injured or possibly passed, but doing it, learning how to do it, it's just so cool.
2: Yeah,
1: reading I couldn't the stories agree more about it. We got a good one for you right now.
2: Yeah, and EMTs too. I feel like they don't get enough credit.
1: Yeah.
2: Listen to this. A North Carolina EMT climbed up over 1,000 feet up a mountain in just 31 minutes to deliver blood to a critically injured climber.
1: Think about that.
2: Over, it was 1.5 miles, and he got there just in time, so they're saying, to save this man's life, which he did.
1: Climbed a mountain
2: in 31 minutes, over a mile.
1: That is impressive.
2: I don't know if he's trying out for search and rescue, but it sounds like he needs to.
1: Man, Cody found out that there is so much that goes into becoming a search and rescue. I have a buddy that does it here locally in the area, you know, up in the Mount Foothills area.
2: Yeah.
1: Did it on a motorcycle. Did motorcycle search and rescue.
2: Way. That's a thing?
1: Yeah.
2: I just think it's so impressive. I went on a whitewater rafting trip and our guide was working to become search and rescue. I think he was an EMT. Don't quote me on that. But there's a lot of training that goes into it. And he had to do so many hours on the river, so many hours climbing, doing all these different things. And I just was like, that is wild, but also really cool because it's a way of turning your hobby into a career and you're saving people.
1: Yeah, that a lot of us can't do.
2: Right.
1: You're out in areas where some of us that love to be out in the wilderness could go out there, but I don't know if I could drag a body back with me.
2: And these people rappelling from helicopters. I mean, just wild
1: stuff.
2: It's
1: awesome, dude. It's awesome. It really is. So our hearts and thoughts and applause go out to you if you happen to be someone who does that. This story blew me away.
2: Search and rescue and EMTs. Just what an incredible career. And
1: firefighters.
2: Right.
1: All of it, man.
2: Policemen, you don't get nearly enough credit.
1: No, you do not.
2: Joe and I just want you to know that we think of you and we support you.
1: I'd like to get tased if that's possible.

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1: Bailey Zimmerman.
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2: Ian Munsinger, Finley.
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4: I'm Tamara Berg in the KCRA 3 Weather Center. Your Tuesday forecast, plenty of sunshine expected, a bright and breezy day expected as well. Highs to peak today, a little warmer than yesterday, into the upper 70s, with north winds gusty at times, especially midday to early afternoon. Get the latest forecast on the KCRA 3 News and the KCRA 3 app.
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day, Potts Farm was a place to go. 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Y'all ain't listening. Them old days.

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1: Here's what Cody and Joe learned today.
2: I learned that it pays to have a friend like me.
3: Yes, it does.
2: A new survey found having a financially savvy friend saves you about $500 a year. Some people have been saying up to $800 a year.
3: I think it's more closer to that.
2: And I'm always out here talking to Joe about his finances and trying to help you through things. And
3: probably when she doesn't even want to be, but she really does help.
2: So I do expect a nice Christmas gift this year.
3: And guess what? You're going to get one because I'm getting my stuff paid off.
2: We're getting there. We're getting Joe there.
3: Slowly but surely.
2: Aww.
3: I thought this was kind of cute. A reality TV star from back in the day on the Animal Planet named Jackson Galaxy. Does that name sound familiar to you?
2: Not really.
3: He was the My Cat from Hell TV show.
2: Okay.
3: You ever remember that dude?
2: No. No.
3: Well, he was like one of those guys that would go around and help you with your bad cat.
2: Okay.
3: So he purchased an animal rescue here in California, in Northern California. It's in St. Helena.
2: Okay.
3: So it's a little ways away from us, but it's called We Care Animal Rescue.
2: Aw.
3: So as he retires out of TV and doing that kind of thing, he's going to set up base and he purchased this. And he's going to move out here and take care of
2: an animal rescue.
3: Yeah. Stick with it for life or longer, I guess.
2: Let's go drink some wine and look at cute animals.
3: I know. It sounds fun, doesn't it? Thank you guys so much for hanging out with us today. Today was a lot of fun.
2: It was fun.
3: Had fun hanging out with you. Enjoy the rest of your morning, and we'll be back talking to you tomorrow.

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It was a crazy weekend for Ella Langley after canceling that show due to a serious security threat on Friday night. She was back on stage the next night in Lubbock, Texas. It's KNC.

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Fleck. 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It's New Country 105.1 KNCI. It is a week from Friday at Heart Health Park with Bailey Zimmerman, Ian Munsick, a backstage hang with Russell Dickerson. Another shot.

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originally, Lauren Alena was supposed to record this song with Morgan Wallen, but she decided not to because she wanted the song to succeed on its own and not just because Morgan was on it. I wonder how that makes Chase Matthews feel. I don't know. It's All My Exes on KNCI. Another

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1: I'm Tamara Berg in the KCRA 3 Weather Center. For your Tuesday, bright and breezy forecast today. It'll be gusty on occasion across the valley floor through about sunset tonight. And temperatures will be a little bit warmer. Plan for highs in the mid to upper 70s. Get the latest forecast on the KCRA 3 News and the KCRA 3 app.
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We're getting closer and closer to Country in the Park, too. It's officially a week from Friday at Cal Expo with Bailey Zimmerman, Russell Dickerson, Ian Munsick. You can be there. Another shot to win tickets coming up at noon right here in KNCI. Oh, and we're going to take you backstage to meet Russell Dickerson. He is a really cool, really

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There is another Miami Vice movie in production. This one's called Miami Vice 85. It's pretty obvious. It's going to be based in 1985, other than the more modern take that was released several years ago. It's New Country 105.1 KNCI. 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

Country in the Park 2 happening a week from Friday at Cal Expo with Bailey Zimmerman, Ian Munsick, a backstage hang with Russell Dickerson. 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

0: yourself a pair of tickets to Country in the Park 2, Friday, October 23rd. That is a week from this Friday, where you're going to see Bailey Zimmerman, Ian Munsick. You're going to go backstage and meet Russell Dickerson. Your keyword this hour is backstage. 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You have until the end of this hour to get that keyword in. Then your next chance to win is coming up just after 3 o'clock with AJ right here in KNCI.
1: That guy

0: And it's actually true that the space between your eyebrows is called the glabella. And I hope I'm pronouncing that right.
1: The glabella sounds like a dish or something.
0: It does, doesn't it? And I feel like I should know that because that's where I get my Botox. Anyway.

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He is the GOAT. And there's no argument between him and LeBron. I think there's a better argument between him and Kobe, actually. It's New Country 105.1 KNCI. But a game-worn autographed Michael Jordan jersey from the 1998 finals just sold for a record 14.

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They're very particular about their coffee. 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

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Make coffee ice cubes for iced coffee. 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And then finally, drink your coffee, iced coffee, shaken, not poured, like James Bond.

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Ian Munsick, Bailey Zimmerman, Russell Dickerson, love to see you at the show.

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Still have a shot to win a pair of tickets. We're going to take you backstage and meet Russell Dickerson. 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

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Cody and Joe's $1,000 minute to win it tomorrow morning, 7:25. Here's the challenge. 10 questions, 60 seconds. You answer them correctly, you can win. 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

parents will do almost anything for their kids. But this seems to be a little excessive. What this one parent, after a lifetime of insecurity, did for their child. And it cost them $150,000. I'm going to tell you about it in the

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As a parent, you want to do anything for your kids, but this seems a little excessive. It's New Country 105.1 KNCI. A dad who's only 5'2", who has dealt with a lifetime of insecurities, didn't want his son to face the same challenges, paid for limb lengthening surgery, cost $150,000, and his son went from being 5'6 to being 5'9. I'm wondering, do they do your arms too or just your legs? Because that might be a little

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5: I knew I'd see her around. I'd be at some party, she'd show up, and I'd be walking out. 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I'd act like I didn't see.

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Ella Langley back on stage after canceling her Tulsa show due to a security threat that was pretty serious. Bomb squad was called in, but thankfully nothing was found, although she was a little bit uneasy about taking the stage at her next stop, which was in Lubbock, Texas. 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

much Halloween candy have you gone through already? Don't lie. I don't blame you. I'm AJ. It's New Country 105.1 KNCI. Have you noticed how expensive candy is getting every year? Since 2020, it's up by almost 80%. In fact, they're thinking that we're going to spend around $13.5 billion on Halloween candy this year.

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3: 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Hudson Westbrook, one of those examples, painted you pretty.

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It's KNCI.

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1: Sacramento, it's Russell Dickerson here. I'm coming back for KNCI's Country in the Park, Friday, October 23rd, with my boys Bailey Zimmerman, Ian Munsick, Ty Penley. 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
1: Oh my God, I'm so excited!
0: That was Wendy. She won AJ's Afternoon Train Wreck last week. And since it is a Tuesday, that means 5:30 this afternoon, another opportunity. Let's call it like a bonus chance to win your way in to see Russell Dickerson, headliner Bailey Zimmerman, and more next Friday.

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1: Three 30 in the morning, not a soul in sight.

We are getting you into KNCI's Country in the Park 2. It's AJ McGuire, another keyword coming up at 5 o'clock. In the meantime, preseason basketball action tonight, 7 p.m. tip-off. Our Kings taking on the Trailblazers at the G1C. Another

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1: You know, I've always been a big believer that the more people that can hear country music, the better. And so if that takes bringing in somebody from the outside world to introduce people to a lot of different artists, I think it's a big win for our genre. 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
1: What's up, Sacramento? It's Bailey Zimmerman. Just letting y'all know that I will be seeing everybody at KNCI's Country in the Park. 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Love you, bye.

get caught off guard by notifications. I just got an email from my bank saying that somebody just pulled a credit report on me, but I haven't applied for anything in a while, so that'll be fun. Got to figure that one out. I'm AJ McGuire. It's New Country 105.1 KNCI. 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
2: Joe is checking in on the show this afternoon to give us a couple of answers for Cody's College. 6:25 weekday mornings up for grabs this week. Cornyvale at Dave's Pumpkin Patch. Before Joe gives you a couple of those answers for the cheat sheet, Joe, I got to say, I'm really impressed with the Halloween vibe I see in the decor here in the studio.
3: Hey, thank you, dude. I spent a little time in there after the show today trying to doctor it up for you. I was hoping to surprise you with it. Is it too much? Is it too much, like, in your way or anything?
2: No, it's great. It's so funny because I was thrown off when I came into the studio this afternoon. Somebody left a ladder in here.
3: That's not me.
2: I figured that probably wasn't part of the decor, but I think our engineer left the ladder in here, and I thought it was odd. Then I started seeing, like, oh, we've got skulls with melted candles on top of it. I've got skeletons hanging behind me. I've got rats all over the keyboards.
3: I tried to hang them on stuff that the engineers wouldn't get upset, you know what I mean?
2: You're not wrong, though, about engineers. They get really finicky about stuff in the studio, so...
3: They don't want you to mess it up, man.
2: Yeah, I mean, I guess it has something to do with the multi-million dollar equipment.
3: I think it might.
2: Yeah, man, we're getting closer to Halloween. I cannot believe it. The days are getting shorter. We've already got preseason basketball tonight. Trailblazers are in town, taking on the Kings. I just feel like we just warped from summer last week straight into fall.
3: It's very bizarre, dude. Yeah, especially since it was just, you know, in the hundreds.
2: Probably I saw this, but man, this past weekend there was snowfall up in Tahoe.
3: Yeah, I tell you what, I love it up there. I got married up there.
2: It is a pretty spot.
3: Oh, we love it.
2: Well, Joe, why don't you help out with a couple of answers for tomorrow's Cody's College. Again, 6:25, Dave's Pumpkin Patch passes for Cornyvale.
3: All right, answer number one is false. I'm going to ask you a true or false question, and the answer is false. Answer number two is Carson City.
2: In Carson City.
3: Yep.
2: Okay, false and Carson City. Those are the two that help you beat or tie Cody tomorrow. Again, 6:25 every weekday morning with Cody and Joe right here on KNCI.
3: AJ, thank you, brother. Enjoy the studio. I'm glad you like it. I was hoping it wasn't too much. I'm crazy for Halloween, dude. I love it. And it may get decorated a little bit like that for Christmas, too.
2: I love it. Keep it coming.
3: All right, brother. Hey, have a good show. I'll talk to you tomorrow.
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